What's the point? You might share my pain, but you'll never know. There's no way to know. When I talk about it, I disconnect from it. Then I have no access to it. Then it's not mine to share anymore. What am I feeling? Then I'm not feeling anything. Now, you want some of that? Okay, let's feel nothing together. See, you don't like that, and that's not even the real thing.

Here is my pain. What are you going to do with it? I don't believe you. How are you going to prove to me that you feel it? I'm supposed to trust you. Do you trust me? Then you don't get it. That's what I mean. I'll just give you new pain. Then you'll have something to work with.

the Cheeks, Cherry Sisters, Cimarron, Cinderella, C.S. the Enchantress.

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Try to see.

0: How long does this go on, go on, go on, go on, go on, go on, go on? I say,
1: Phantom is doing his true work.

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1: No, he isn't. He's downtown someplace.
0: Oh, okay.
1: You bet.
0: Mm-hmm, thank you.
1: Thanks.
0: 2-8-M, please.
2: Thank you. Operator.
0: 233-M, please.
2: Thank you.

When I left, it was a fine, clear day in May. I had expected it to rain. As I closed the door on the small stone house in the north, I was full of mixed regrets, but my mind was on the south. But it still did not rain. You know, that was how much I needed to leave. The leaving, when it came, left a bitter taste in my mouth. And the sadness was too much. Why didn't it rain? And why did I not ask you to leave with me? On reflection, I wonder if that might have been the key. But I remained silent. And the sun shone pale as I went. I had expected it to rain.

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In our white room. 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

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If you smile, I will give you the early morning, and the sidewalks and the city streets will be covered with dew if you smile. I will hold you in my eyes, and my dreams will be yours to hold to you. I will tell you how empty my life was until you, and how, when you came and made yourself known to me, my life was fuller somehow.

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And like a child's conjurer, I will say the magic words and give you white rabbits from my hands. If you smile.

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0: Honey, what are you doing here? What's going on? What's going on? What's going on?
1: We came to investigate the tornado. We came to investigate the tornado. We came to investigate the tornado.

0: 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Did you see or hear anything? See or hear anything?
1: Gee, Tommy, ever since the tornado, we've been trying to find a kid who got lost.
2: Never see him again.

And on the eighth day, when he had rested, he created darkness. For all around him, he needed a cloak to hide himself from his tired labors. And the antelope and the deer, and the ostrich and the zebra, hid their faces and ran like tiny children into the shriveling blackness around them. And the trees grew hoods, and the cows winced, and all the crops began to droop. Even the coal rattled in terror, for lo, there was no light anywhere. And he was well pleased with his labors, and he smiled, but was unable to find his way out of the room. Consequently, he blundered around his new creations, stamping helplessly left and right upon the new buds of his endeavor. Octopuses, caterpillars, tendons and worms were squashed like buds. Easter bunnies ruptured like eggs. At length he found the door, and fumbling with the handle, he chanced to knock the key onto the ground. As he lowered his nose to rummage around with that vast appendage where he might see something on the floor, he beheld a ray of light coming in from the hall.

that familiar and welcome sound you and our audience have been hearing between the musical bars of our prologue is that of the cash register, totaling up profits for your customers, today's retail merchants. While listening to that welcome sound of the cash register, you've been looking at a form of advertising where product and consumer meet. And it is the payoff spot, the only place the actual sale is made, where you, as the salesman, can ask for the consumer's order even when you're not there, thus speeding your reorder. In the next few minutes, you, the salesman, will have an opportunity of observing the function of successful merchandising in your sales territory. You may not be in the same business as any of the companies whose displays are shown in this campaign, but we hope what you will see will be a challenge to your imagination in the use of this medium. Today's experienced salesman, representing marketing-minded manufacturers, knows that his job doesn't end simply with getting his merchandise into the store.

his responsibility to his company and to his accounts continues until the ultimate consumer buys his product. 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

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His homie said chicken was fine. 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

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Teens throwing up undercover, it's a mystery. 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Baldwin Hills poster, roll you blowing up, kid. Luxury, it's the finer things, I know we after. Part 2 to episode, leak the mad chatter. 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

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They cry for a man, not an aged, crumbling boy. 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

0: The seven Western leaders issued a statement calling for restraint in response to an appeal by the United Nations Secretary General.
1: Because there's so much water around,
0: the statement says that if the cycle of violence continues, could have disastrous consequences for the whole of the Middle East. Mrs. Thatcher, elaborate.
2: I shall never forget that night. All the men were tearing about like hands.
3: Poesie sonora internacional.
4: He went to the post office and said that he never got any mail, and anything that arrived in future they would keep. Because sometimes there was money in the envelope.
3: Poesie sonora. Internacional.

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0: 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Sometimes David Sylvian, or sometimes Roger Floyd. Sometimes someone sings to me from far beyond the void. Sometimes songs from long ago, but never tears for fears. 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Instead of head Led Zeppelin, I just hear my own ears. 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An audio artist's occupational hazard, so they say. 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

This is Henryk Gajewski's voice from Warsaw, from Warsaw, the Varsovie.

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Some people say Connecticut can't rock, but I'm here to make you all hip and hop. It's not about the freak, it's not about the rock, it's a brand new dance we call the punk rock. It's kind of like the dog and it's kind of like the joke. Come on everybody, let me see your body work. But first of all, I'd like to let you all know that I'm here to bust you out the stereo. I said the name of the MC and check it out, it's one of the baddest without a doubt. I said I go by the name of the double M, Mr. Magic. I tell you once again, when I get down, the MC, check me out, cause they know I'm the funky MC show shot. Let's rock, let's rock. Brother, walking down the street with your box in your hand, or you sitting in your house, checking out this jam. Well, you might be at the disco throwing down so hard, or you might be cruising and riding in your car. This is a rap of New Haven's funky MC crew. Get a bus out on turntables, one and two. One time, shock the house. Two times, shock the house. I said to women like me, put my sex in, my name's Mr. Magic, and I must confess, when it kissed the lips.